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Now I had a thought about wreaking havoc on an opposition. Kind of shocking, they want a static with precision. 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

0: 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Souls entwine, rhythms play. In this moment, I will stay.
1: 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Spür den Beat einer